This station is participating in a test of the Illinois Emergency Alert System. This system was developed to provide information to the public during emergencies. This was a test.

0: Anyone there? I heard there'd be popular, local, and throwback music, and informative news with some really great student DJs. Man, it stinks down here.
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